0: Petruma chewed on us a pound. Turn on the bitch and then I'm at him down. One last now. Bad you know, chill. I swapped them hung ho yo. Nigga, poker, nicky, this is how when I know ya. No, my son is up. Petruma chewed on us a pound. Turn on the bitch and then I'm at him down. One last now. Bad you know, chill. I swapped them hung ho yo. Nigga, poker, nicky, this is how when I know ya.
1: Lebih banyak lagu, lebih informasi. Inilah Nadi Kota KL.